That's Eddie Ninevold on Out of the Box, who's working with Marcus King and Dan Auerbach of the Black Keys on his next album, and that was a song from it called Blowing Up. We heard the British slide guitarist Joanne Shaw Taylor with a new song called Bad Boy, and Texas Headhunters started off that set, the band led by Jesse Dayton. They are coming out with their second album soon, and that's the first track we're hearing from it called Rise and Shine. I'm Paul Shagrew, and here's the song I premiered for you on the Saturday edition of Out of the Box. It's my all-time favorite artist, Neil Young, with the Chrome Hearts, and the title cut to the new album they'll be releasing in September. Here's second song on Out of the Box.

0: That's the North Carolina band American Aquarium on Out of the Box. They have just come out with their new album, New Ways to Lose, and that was Can't into Could. We heard Mary Gaucher right before that. She's coming out with a new album soon, and that's the title cut to it called Reckoning. And another longtime Americana artist, Neil Young and the Chrome Hearts, started off that set with an epic new song. It's over 11 minutes long, but once you get listening to it, it doesn't seem that long. It's called Second Song, and that will be the title cut to a new album from Neil Young coming out in September. I'm Paul Shagrew, and I'll play you a song from the album of the week now. I'm featuring the new one from the Mountain Goats called Days. It's got a lot of inside rock kind of storytelling on it, and this is the lead-off track to the album. It's called Song for Lane Staley, who is never mentioned in the song, although he is the late lead singer of Alice in Chains. Here's the Mountain Goats on Out of the Box.
1: I was on the prowl for something good to do. Started up a rock band. Wouldn't you? Everybody needs his own space on the floor. Everybody needs something to be on guard for. I don't want this. I don't need this. I don't want this. I don't need this. I was on the TV. Maybe you saw me there. I was in my designer shades, nationwide, live on the air. This is what you wanted when you were a kid. Not everybody found the pocket, but you did. I don't want this. I don't need this. Throw it into the trash. I'm gonna find a sharp turn. You're not gonna hear me crash. Out here on my own now. Only come out at night.

Rodrigo y Gabriela on Out of the Box, the duo that specializes in acoustic guitar instrumentals. They've been recording since 2004, and that's the title cut to their next album coming out next month called Our Home. We heard Fruition right before that from their next album, a song called I'm Not Afraid, and the Mountain Goats started off that set. They've just released their new album, Days, and that was the lead-off track to it called Song for Lane Staley. I'm Paul Shagru. I've got time for one more set, and I'll start it up with a track from an album that'll be released this Friday by Phoebe Bridgers. Her third solo album will be called Lost Weekend, and here's Lost Boys on Out of the Box.

0: That's a new song from Queens of the Stone Age, finishing up Out of the Box tonight. Kind of an unlikely collaboration that they've done with Nikki Lane called Easy Street. We heard Jesse Wells before that with a very subtly political song called Red from his new album Masks Off. Beck did the song called In the Night. That's going to be on his next album coming out on September the 18th, his first in 7 years. And I started that set off with Phoebe Bridgers from her third solo album, which is due out this Friday. The album will be called Lost Weekend, and that was Lost Boys. And that's going to do it for me, Paul Shagrue. Thanks for listening tonight. Talk to you again tomorrow night at 7 with more new rock, Americana, and blues. 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
2: 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I'm Randy Berner, and this is Album Rock on the G-Man Radio Network.

Cranking up album rock tonight with Dan Fogelberg, a track from his 2003 collection called The Essential, Dan Fogelberg, and Free, Wishing Well, from Heartbreaker, new in 1973. But to start the hour, back there, two iterations of the Jeff Beck Group, Ain't Superstitious, from the Beck Ola album, with Rod Stewart out front, Ronnie Wood playing bass there. We also heard another form of the Jeff Beck Group with Neil Bogart and Carmen Appice, formerly of Vanilla Fudge. They covered Stevie Wonder in Superstition. The Beck, Bogart, and Appice lineup had its origins in 1972 at a performance in the old Stanley Theater right here in Pittsburgh. The Stanley Theater has since become the Benedum Center and is much more sophisticated. They don't do rock and roll anymore. 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Both welcome you to Album Rock, our normal Wednesday fare. I am Randy Berner, your spinner. In our next set, you can look forward to Steve Winwood, Snow Songs from Ace Frehley and Frank Zappa. But first, an entry from Robin Trower on G-Man Radio.

Steve Winwood had not released an album for 6 years when he put out About Time in 2003. That was Phoenix Rising. Ace Frehley and Frank Zappa, Concerned with How You Deal with Snow. And to start the set, Robin Trower in a track from For Earth Below, new in 1975. We continue with Jimi Hendrix, Savoy Brown, a rare instrumental from The Lovin' Spoonful, and this tune from 1952 by The Valentinos, a tune subsequently covered by The Rolling Stones. 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

Voodoo Child, Hoodoo Me, and Voodoo in My Basement, all bringing us to the point where we transition into hour two of Album Rock. Here comes Queen.

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1: 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I'm Randy Berner, and this is Album Rock on your Music Connection, the G-Man Radio Network.

an alternative take of one of my favorite Emerson, Lake & Palmer tunes. Syd Barrett, before that, stepping away from the early version of Pink Floyd with a solo effort. Foreigner, Aerosmith, and a live track from John Fogerty to kick off side two of Album Rock. Our partners deserve a mention: G-Man Radio, GmanRadioNetwork.com, and Alt Radio, AltRadio.org, our distribution system. Long sets featured in Hour 2 tonight, coming up in your immediate future: Graham Nash from a 2023 album called Now, Robbie Robertson with some 2019 work, and this one from Faces. This is G-Man Radio.

The Man Who Sold the World, title track from David Bowie, remastered in 2015. Just ahead of that one, some of you may remember in the 60s, the folk music era that created Bob Dylan, Joan Baez, Peter, Paul, and Mary. In England, it was Steel Eye Span. Ashley Hutchings from Fairport Convention hooked up with London folk club duo Tim Hart and Matty Pryor to form Steel Eye Span, and they got some good recognition back then. Blackjack Davy was from a 1975 album called All Around My Hat. Thanks for hanging with us tonight. We're going to move into a little psychedelia. We have the Bubble Puppy ready to go. You may remember a tune called Hot Smoke and Sassafras. Big hit for them. We're going to hear a tune called Lonely. I got nothing on that song. I just like to say Bubble Puppy. First, Moby Grape on G-Man Radio.

You may not remember the name Frankie Miller. He's a Scotsman who gained a great reputation among major stars that he had worked with, but somehow never broke through himself. His most successful album, Full House, in 1977, produced a tune we heard, Be Good to Yourself. Peter Gabriel before that. We appreciate the effort tonight. I hope you are entertained. The topping 45 tonight is from the new vaudeville band. This is the G-Man Radio Network.

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1: Not the 60s Woodstock, but the one much later on. Let the poisoned fledglings come and gather in the dawn. Behold the heavy century buckling with the strain. Young man with a microphone

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Wasn't there a mighty flood? Yes, didn't it rain? 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

sane. 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Shirtless before God, yell about cocaine, cocaine, yell about.

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0: You know you can feel it when you stumble upon a great song or a band, or a voice that just sounds so good. It's like there's an invisible connection between the instrument, the player, and you. There's nothing else like it and nowhere else to hear it. And that's why Alt Radios so powerfully enriches the lives of so many people. 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

0: I love you, but I love the lower. More than I love any physical being. I think that's wonderful. But then why can't you bring that same feeling home?
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2: No, I never did it. 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
0: What makes you think you can do it?
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1: Well, he's seven. A man's foes will be they of his own household.
0: Well, I hardly believe that your own father or mother, a brother or sister would be your enemy.
1: You're gonna call him a liar?
0: No, I'm not calling him a liar.
1: Well, I can do all things through the Lord. He can't do it.
0: You saw the way we live and what we did. Do you believe?
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My name is Lily Mae, the Lordy mama. 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Her name is Lily Mae. 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

And now, a new breakthrough in space conquests. For the first time, the spaceman has to leave the ship and step out into open space. The first one to do this was Alexei Leonov. Everything is ready.

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You better sit down. 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

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Hypocrites especially practice the golden rule. I love what you say. Sometimes it's

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I am Steve Gimbert, your tour guide. 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

Check it out, the news, I tell my eyeballs fail to see. I mean to say that every day is just another rotten mess. And when it's gonna change, my friend, is anybody's guess. So I'm watching and I'm waiting, hoping for the best. Even think I'll go to praying every time I hear them saying that there's no way to delay that trouble coming every day. No way to delay that trouble coming every day.

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Every time I hear them saying that there's no way to delay that trouble coming every day. No way to delay that trouble coming every day.

so-and-so. And further they assert that initial they'll interrupt. They're bringing news if it comes up. They say that if the place blows up, they will be the first to tell. Cause the boys they got downtown are working hard and doing swell. And if anybody gets the news before it hits the street, they say that no one blabs it faster. Their coverage can't be beat. And if another woman driver gets machine gun from a seat, they'll send some joy.

the merchants and the shops who used to sell their brooms and mops and every other household item. Watch a mob just turn and bite them, and they say it served them right because a few of them were white. And it's the same across the nation, black and white discrimination.

is right, and if a million more agree, there ain't no great society as it applies to you and me. Our country isn't free, and the law refused to see if all that you can ever be is just a lousy janitor. And unless your uncle owns the store, you know that five and every four just won't amount to nothing more than watch the rats go across the floor and make up songs about being poor.

Hi, I'm Barry Graham, host and producer of The Best of Pickin'. 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
2: 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None. 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
3: Not the 60s Woodstock, but the one much later on. Let the poisoned fledglings come and gather in the dawn. Behold the heavy century buckling with the strain. Young man with a microphone.

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0: say anything. 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I tell you, the men around here don't respect anything. 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And then it just seemed like the two of us just had to.
1: I don't think I'm up for any more of this. Why don't you go to bed? I'll work this all out.

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1: 3 years on the local circuit, played twice at the county fair, and the second time, Ben, our friend who worked the business, and said a guy from a label was there. 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

0: Great music can come from just about anywhere in the world. Jamaica, Africa, Brazil, the United Kingdom, and many other parts of Europe, and of course Canada and the United States. 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
1: My guitar still seems to go in and out like it's like the lead's wrong. I did a freak out one then, one of them, you don't know what you're doing. Just a funny piece. Keep that one. Alright, let's go.

next. After all that I'd found in my travels around the world, was there anything left? Gentlemen, I said, I've studied the maps, and if what I am thinking is right, there's another new world at the top of the world for whoever can break through the ice. I looked around the room, and that way I once had, and I saw that they wanted belief. So I said all I got of my guts and my God, and then I paused.

all got quiet. It was never quite day or quite night. And the sea turned the color of sky, turned the color of sea, turned the color of ice. Till at last all around us was fastness, one vast glassy desert of arsenic white. And the waves that once lifted us sifted instead into drifts against Annabelle's sides. And the crew gathered closer, first for the comfort, but each morning would bring a new set of tracks in the snow leading over the edge of the world till I was the only one left. And after that it gets cloudy, but it feels like I lay there for days and maybe for months.

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1: Nicholas Carpenter knows how to write a groove, like on this song, Last.

But as you get lost in the rhythm, there's a good chance Carpenter is just working through some sort of trauma. He's called his music Groovy Bummer Folk, and in just a few weeks, he's set to release his new album, King of Having Fun. Today, we've got a mini concert with the Nashville singer-songwriter featuring songs new and old, recorded earlier this spring at the Non-Convention. Plus, later in the hour, Nicole Atkins has a new home on Chris Isaak's record label and a new album, which means, yes, a new song. It's called When the Night Falls. When the night falls. It's a good hour. You should stick around. I'm Kaleo. This is World Cafe. The Strokes just put out a new album. So did Charlie XCX, and after joking online about a healthy competition, Charlie actually appeared during the Strokes set at Outside Lands last weekend. Julian took a knee and said, "Congratulations, you have defeated us in album sales. You're queen of everything," which feels true. Strokes, get us started.

From NPR, it's World Cafe. Hey, I am Kaleo. Nicholas Carpenter of Medium Build says of the music he makes, quote, "If you slow all of my songs down, they're just three-chord bummer country tunes." Like that sentiment, Carpenter has spent the last decade crafting deeply personal songs that balance humor, vulnerability, and heart. Originally from Georgia, Nicholas started making music in Anchorage, Alaska, before finding his way to Nashville. He had a breakout in 2024 with his record Country, and is set to release his new album, King of Having Fun, on September 4th. Carpenter says it's Alan Jackson country mixed with alt-rock like Weezer and Harvey Danger. Consider me interested. Today, Medium Bill joins us for a mini-concert recorded earlier this year at the Non-Convention. It begins with the song from that 2024 album, Country. Here is Crying Over You from Medium Build.

Recorded live in Philadelphia, it is Medium Build with a new song to wrap up this mini concert. It is called Cone Off. New album King of Having Fun, due out September 4th. Want to thank mix engineers Josh Block and Jimmy Mansfield for their work on the session. And we've got more World Cafe in just a minute.

Welcome back. It's World Cafe. Thanks again to Medium Build. You want to check out that mini concert? You can find it at worldcafe.org. Hat tip to our line producer, Will Loftus, and our senior producer, Kimberly Junod, for their work on the session. Nico Case released a memoir last year, currently working on a new musical, an adaptation of Thelma and Louise. Looking forward to that. Let's go back to 2009 for this one from Middle Cyclone. It's People Got a Lot of Nerve. Nico Case on the Cafe.

Courtney Barnett, One Thing at a Time. Creature of Habit is her latest album, and Courtney talked about how she'd hit a wall but ended up being saved by the presence of a praying mantis. It was a good conversation. You can hear it at worldcafe.org. Up next, Chris Isaak's label has a new artist, and we've got a new song to play from said artist when we get back to World Cafe.

Welcome back to World Cafe. I'm Kaleo. Nicole Atkins has a new album and a new home for said album, Wicked Game Records, which, yes, is the label of Chris Isaak. It's an imprint on Sun Records, so very cool. The new album is called Drama. It is out in the middle of September. Here is something that she says sounds like the drama of heartache. It's called When the Night Falls.

0: Wrapping up this hour of World Cafe with Tom Petty, Room at the Top, a song about very particular coffee orders. 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We produce this program from WXPN at the University of Pennsylvania in Philadelphia. I'm Kaleo. 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
0: What's up, party people? This is World Cafe from NPR. I'm Kaleo, and coming up this hour, Leon Bridges has worn a lot of hats over the last few years. Country phase, soul phase, psychedelic phase, and now world music phase, courtesy of something that feels like Paul Simon's Rhythm of the Saints.

song is called Light the Way. It is from Happiness Anytime due out in September. Also, new music on the way from Devin Gilfillian. His latest record, Time Will Tell, features this song, Black Dog Rabbit Hole. Plus a whole lot more. So stick and stay, because it'll be fun. You know, fun. Remember that? I'm Kaleo. This is World Cafe. All right, this first one goes out to anyone who has ever tried to date someone who is geographically unavailable. It wasn't for a lack of interest. They just lived too far away. Like in this song from JD McPherson, who is probably on the South Side, pining about a North Side gal.

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I'm so jittery.

Welcome one, welcome all. I'm Kaleo. It's World Cafe. I got to know what's going on with Leon Bridges. He's got this Paul Simon Rhythm of the Saints thing going for his new record, Happiness Anytime, which is due out at the end of September. But I'm interested in this song title, which is called Light the Way. And it reminds me of that expression, may the bridges I burn light my way. I hope that wasn't the case for Leon. But this song is so cool. Check it out. It's new music

little bit of country, a little bit of folk, a little bit of indie rock. I really dig that new song from Julia Jacklin. It's called Get Away From Me. I Think I'll Love You Soon. It's from her new album, The Gem, which is named for the bar in her neighborhood where she recorded the record. There's a bar on the first floor and a recording studio on the second. And the record is great. We've got a session with Julia coming soon to the cafe. Keep up with us by checking your local listings or just subscribe to us on Instagram or YouTube. That'll be a good way to keep up with all of the music we got coming through these doors. Stay close. Live recordings live from the archives next on World Cafe.

Welcome back to World Cafe. It's live from the archives. We're in the vault pulling out live recordings from bands and artists who have visited over the last 35 years. This one from 2017, one of my first sessions with the cafe and the first appearance from Mountjoy, who at the time were just a baby band. Now they're playing shows at Madison Square Garden. Here is Silver Lining from Mountjoy, live from the archives.

걸음 위에 Up on the mountain 걸음 위에

I think that's zesty applause. At least that's how I would describe the reaction from the audience to Bright Eyes' performance of Bells and Whistles, taped in 2025. Mountjoy before that, Silver Lining. Hey, I'm Kaleo. It's World Cafe, and Devin Gilfillian enters your ear space with this song from Time Will Tell. It's called Black Dog Rabbit Hole. New music on World Cafe.

Irish artist CMAT, C-M-A-T, When a Good Man Cries, from her album Euro Country. Also Eurythmics, Would I Lie to You, and Devin Gilfillian at the top, new music from his latest album Time Will Tell, songs called Black Dog Rabbit Hole. Few more to go. Stay close. This is World Cafe.

Welcome back to World Cafe. I'm Kaleo. One of the reasons why I'm not a big fan of saying, this band sounds like this band, I'll do it every once in a while, but it's tough because sometimes that band has big shoes to fill. Like I said, these guys sound like David Bowie. You're going to be a little bit more judicious before you go, yeah, of course they sound like David Bowie. Take, for instance, this band, Mary in the Junkyard. They're a great band, but they've been compared to Big Thief, which is big shoes to fill. However, I'm bringing it up because I think they got the sauce. Check out new music from Mary in the Junkyard. It's Blood.

0: As we approach the end of World Cafe, vibing out with Adrian Young's Afro Disco Makossa. Appreciate you listening. It's been a good show. And if you want more World Cafe, check out our podcast, World Cafe, Words and Music, wherever you get your podcasts. We make this show from WXPN at the University of Pennsylvania in Philly. I'm Kaleo. We'll catch you on the next World Cafe from NPR.
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The show that never gets old because the music is always brand new. Out of the Box with me, Paul Shagrew, weeknights 7 till 9, Saturdays from 1 to 5. And here's another song from the album of the week on Alt Radio.

Just when you think you've heard it all, there's Out of the Box. I'm Paul Shagrew, here to prove that there's always great new music coming out. You just have to know where to find it. And I'm going to start off the show with three brand new songs. One of them comes from Alabama Shakes. They're coming out with their new album at the end of the month, their first album in 10 years. And I'll play you a great song from it called Garden. We'll also hear from the longtime jam band artist Israel Nash. He's got a new version of a famous Bob Dylan song that he's just recorded, and I'll play that during this first set. But we'll start things off with Sierra Ferrell. She's released a couple of great albums so far, and here's a song that'll be on her third. It's called Trying to Love You from Sierra Ferrell on Out of the Box.

Alabama Shakes on Out of the Box. Brittany Howard has gotten the band back together again to put out their first album in 10 years. It'll be out at the end of this month called I Must Be Dreaming. And that was a track off of it called Garden. We heard from Israel Nash right before that with a great new version of the Bob Dylan classic, You Ain't Going Nowhere.

called Garden. We heard from Israel Nash right before that with a great new version of the Bob Dylan classic, You Ain't Going Nowhere. And Sierra Farrell started off the show with her latest single called Trying to Love You. She's going to be releasing her third album soon with that song on it. I'm Paul Shagrew, and I'll play you a whole set of new recordings all by Hampton Roads artists right now. And we'll start off with a band who you can meet tomorrow afternoon at Birdland Records at 5 o'clock. The Pepys Jones Band will be there to sign copies of their new single, their version of the Beatles' Hey Bulldog. Here's the Pepys Jones Band on Out of the Box.

That's a new song from Ganja Cat on Out of the Box, the band led by Jesse Chong. They are down for whatever with that new song called DFW. We heard Dual Gravitons right before that. They've just released their new album. That was a song from it called Bad Time. And the Pepis Jones Band started off that set. They don't play live, but they do some great recordings, and that was their version of the Beatles' Hey Bulldog, and they're releasing that as a vinyl single, and we'll be at Birdland Music in Virginia Beach tomorrow afternoon at 5 o'clock to sign copies of that new vinyl release. I'm Paul Shagru, and here's a new one from Sylvan Esso, the indie duo who are coming out with their first album in about 4 years soon. Here's a song from it called Hot Slob on Out of the Box.

Cage the Elephant on Out of the Box with their latest single, and they've just released the video for that song too. It's called Beaches in Tennessee. We heard a collaboration between the jam band Slightly Stupid and Wiz Khalifa and G Love doing a song called Backseat Drivin', getting you ready for the weekend with that song. And Sylvan Esso started off that set with their new single Hot Slob. I'm Paul Shagrew, and here is a great Americana artist by the name of Raylan Baxter, who's getting ready to come out with his new album. This is a song from it called The Fool on Out of the Box.

That's a great new song from The Revivalists, an out-of-the-box, the New Orleans-based band whose new album is called Get It Honest, and that was Lost and Found. We heard Joy Oladokun. She's about to release her fourth album, and that was a song from it called Kind. And Raylan Baxter started off that set with the song The Fool. I'm Paul Shagrew, and here's a new one from Eels, the band led by Mark Oliver Everett. He's been recording under that name since the 90s, and this is a song that'll be on his next album called I'm on Standby on Out of the Box.